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0: Number one, number one, one, four, four, one, one, one, one, one, one, one, 105.3.
1: Ah! 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

0: Adi atu ati ase wa wi ase ti do. 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Number one,
1: number one, number one, number one, number one, number one, number one, number one, number one, number one, number one, number one,
0: number one, number one, number one, number one, number one, number one, number one, number one, number one, number one, number one, number one, number one, number one, number
1: Number one,
0: FM.

0: yawo era anase season anase times a ye wo msisi aye baby a obi approve power.
1: It's true.
0: Mechanical credit at all.
1: It's true.
0: Power.
1: Power.
0: Zedu baby a wo obi ade a send your the channel and you will
1: be you. Wo
0: ye obi ade a wo ye obi ade o timi ma o ti ase mekokun.
1: Mekokun. 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
0: o. Yeah, also for.
1: O come away away.
0: Now my dear Bakwa na ayemi ayipa am ka say you need power to survive, and that's how you become a victim or a prey to the fowler. 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
1: Wow.
0: Because any partner won ne obi anya de no kra no. 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
1: Right.
0: Yeah, we'll be back to you from Sewa one in ya one mobile one in ya bear man.
1: Aye.
0: Obey to me the one he crack or yawa dear se won.
1: Aye. Pa.
0: Obey your dear.
1: Hey.
0: Obey your dear.
1: I know
0: what
1: you.
0: And the when we talk about power of God, we will hear. Obey here. Some am and yet or soften pet.
1: Debbie.
0: I don't know catching Yamasa brother, and yes, ye hear with 2 minutes here about what why you.
1: Aye.
0: Debbie, Debbie, Debbie, Debbie, we need your power to even defend ourselves. We are men kaya wa. We don't can cry say nyanya me tumi no ewo yeso. And now we say tumi no eso. And to obone for ntimi nyanya bone a. Nge ntimi betan ampichi. Can anu e ban ken ye ma.
1: Debi ejuma eyi.
0: What the father say? Can anu e ban ken ye nyada yi.
1: Go
0: atamfo a atan ye no donso. Wo me pay ye bone no donso. But why are we surviving? Because nyanya me tumi bi a yam fie ni hu.
1: Po
0: ye ho bai. You need power. So one can say, Sikakura be with Jumano, I was saying, may be a Juman, may be some Yamia Majumano. Sound shop now will be and we have power to protect the shop.
1: Yes.
0: Go on, you're very careful. Ubeko Jibusia with them.
1: Ubetem.
0: Aye.
1: Ubetem.
0: Ubi the Bibi Barber two, Juman, I say, Juman. Ubi Barber, the Bibi Barber two. Obebana, Jua Uniho. I'm a chill power. And to say, Yamme power, ni baby, I will turn one day and I am trying to give you. Was a fun of catching up. And when we talk about the power of God, so for Makam was some by weak when you know. I don't know. I don't want to stop. You need it.
1: You need it,
0: sister.
1: You need it.
0: In fact, your children needs the power of God.
1: Yeah.
0: Also for what I say. Yes, yes, yes. Because one, if you cannot have the power of God, you become a victim for the enemy. You become a prey for the enemy. Obekun.
1: Hmm.
0: Obese. Yeah, also for. Yeah, one kofu bebriya. Also for our body for na sewo. Yeah, but if for not saying one, yeah, because we need power, be.
1: We need power, be.
0: Ah, so for. Ah, we need power, be. And to abandon for not saying,
1: not saying,
0: to me be any more. So even one more, one ni nyamini no mon kwa sore no. Ah, one cry every year, no. When we sending every year, we mahano. And to one cry, we can't be born on by.
1: Now
0: so for Maria, back. The only girl I'm saying, the crack what your power. Oh yeah, Ghana say. Wakwa je power.
1: Aye.
0: Until you say be a Ghana say ni keke no yo. But we want to me ha. What dey yeah Ghana say? Because any one ko na episka.
1: Aye.
0: One one ko nya to me o dey ba no ho ban a. Baby a want to ska no. One one ni nua no ni to ska no. E be ko baby dey na your sacrifice. Obekun ni dey na your ska.
1: Obekun.
0: Other father say.
1: Aye, obekun.
0: Until who say ewiasefo no that ewiasefo community no waso for. Obia obia obia. Obia will be a bona mobile. Obia will be a bona mobile so far.
1: Obia will be.
0: Yeah, so far. Obia will be a bona mobile. Yeah, you're crazy for now. Yeah, no. You're young coupon or so. Nanso no. Also for one can say a genius made the banner 2 minutes. Ahana, I'm a canoe. Somebody can accept Jesus Christ as his Lord or her Lord and personal Savior. I accepted Jesus as my Lord and personal Savior. But when a mutumin when he. And you know, someone for a poor kind. Was it me person me kuno? And then who saw the Tommy that I may know him and the power of his resurrection. Also, what I say, Paul, when you any other apostle,
1: Debbie,
0: we are talking about apostle general. What I say,
1: Paul,
0: near Otimitro, more.

0: books our New Testament and one kasa me pese me kunu Yesu me pese me kunu Yesu na waje me no. I want to know him and the power of his resurrection. Oh, we say bibi afa no resurrection wo. No, me say sa resurrection no e to me. And to a person who will resurrection to me, you know. Man, what I say?
1: Ah,
0: Yanko, man,
1: Philippians 3.
0: Philippians 3, 10.
1: Verse number 10.
0: Yanko, what I say?
1: I said that I may know him.
0: That I may know him.
1: And the power.
0: And the power.
1: Of his resurrection.
0: Of his resurrection.
1: And the fellowship.
0: And the fellowship.
1: Of his sufferings.
0: Of his sufferings.
1: Being made.
0: Being made.
1: Confirmable.
0: Confirmable.
1: Unto his death.
0: Unto his death. Also for. And to knowing Jesus is a different thing. And having his power is also a different thing. Also, father said, I don't need a problem now. Oh, you Christian, yeah. Now, me too, me in the more. And you have to do a yano. You didn't quite draw so a ye. Your friend a cra a ye. I don't want to make a sumption many years ago.
2: Okay.
0: Madame for Bakubi. Now, oh, ye mistakes and my bomb pie. No, my million pie bomb for Panama, I mean, the bomb pound to his empire. No, 99% the animal. And the guy in Casa could do so compare for girls.
1: Hey,
0: oh, man, madam for pa.
1: Akway,
0: Anya Juma. And if I now walk away in a drone, why ya, Anya Juma? And a guy in catch up school. This is not the first time I'm a co do so. I could do so best 4 or 5 times. Mimquam could do so in Yajuma. Aha. A drone man can say, run away your drone, a man, but the drone become one and say, Yajuma, because power is change power. Man, what I say. Power is change power. What does it be? Dimano. What does it say?
1: Ah,
0: Osuma for Pocas, it was a queen and dark Christian to you. I didn't know, Cassa. Only me say what will Christ your power. No, the power of God is in him. O queen and dark. Maybe some man said, I didn't think I want to be a befuna. No one wants yet to be a befuna, your woman. I didn't think I'd be fun. I wa wo kwa sona no ama na yeye if you say nyamen to me ni wo so
1: ah
0: man go what I say
1: oh
0: hey awaza nyamen to me ni wo so
1: ono ati ya di edi
0: ah yo so for that say was I didn't think I wo kwa sona me dia me fear be for yeme and ono nu kwa na be gidi evidence na ye cry because ye nyina ni me say bibi wo fie wo
1: ah
0: sa dia na wo fie wo ani yeko
1: ani
0: yeko ani ada me catch yourself was one for poor na koro ya onyame yesem na da wo so fo o se muma mo honya de awurade nyankopon ahoden to me mu efficiency no adentia e wo so fo kan efficiency no wo be hu se adenti na wo kasa o se for we wrestle
1: hey
0: so for we wrestle
1: wow
0: yes ani wo kire to me ani wo mo wrestle no
1: Jesus
0: and they are so powerful that we need nyame to me a brosoa unto me. Unto me come. Because we wrestle. And I wonder you like it or not. Wrestle match in a cosmos. For some of us, we are born into a family where we are wrestling with demons in the family. Also for telling you, fear ya wo atu no. To survive in the family, we hear to me. Because everybody has become a victim.
1: Yes. Yes.
0: Yamu, Yamware, Yenye, Yam Tukwai, Yamu Bra, sister, Pinyami to me now, Meredudo. Awadia now, Benya, and Ego, Ubekum, yes, to me, Wolfy, and Ayesa, to me, the Wolfy, you want to empower it. Awadia now, Benya, and Yamaba, and now, Bequa, Woma. I didn't hear because, yes, Berman, now, one, and then, Mammy,
1: hey,
0: as a second, I'm a messenger, because of who. Oto ba da se. 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
1: Pese me je
0: onyamedi.
1: Pese me je
0: onyamedi. 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Amao. I was one for woman. 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
1: Mhm.
0: Alimas by Jesus.
1: Nice.
0: Oso fo da se. 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Etimidi kanka kuro Samaria. 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
1: Hey,
0: obi esuru no.
1: Very powerful.
0: Asomfo ne kokuro nim kanyame asem. 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Ama konfo wo kom wono sachrai. He showed the power of God on them. 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
1: Tumi ni so.
0: He knows. So when they are challenging you, they challenge you from the bottoms of their heart. Akwa munyano to me.
1: We
0: wa rewu
1: wa kari
0: wa re ah we empty you just make noise
1: wo kasa kwa
0: power nim
1: hey.
0: Yeah you make noise power nim love kind
2: Ephesians 6 verse number 10 I say
0: finally
2: my brethren
0: be strong
2: in the Lord
0: and in the power
2: of his might.
0: What be strong in the Lord ye din wo nyame mu nemu amenya no nkoa and in the power
2: of his might
0: verse 11
2: put on
0: the whole armor of God
2: that ye may be able
0: to stand against
2: the wheels of the devil verse 12
0: for we wrestle
2: not against
0: flesh
2: and blood
0: but against
2: principalities
0: against powers
2: against
0: the rulers
2: of the darkness
0: of this world
2: or so
0: against
2: spiritual wickedness
0: in high places
1: spiritual
0: or so get no about so to mini mu on say about so ko bompa on ti mbo bi and to no wonder say at the age of 21 yesu wa hu when they are looking for somebody for a sacrifice,
1: ayawo.
0: Your blood,
1: ayawo.
0: And yet tasteless. What's the father say? You know, Mumuja, they have been fortified by the power of God. The blood of God, Jesus, is in them.
1: Yeah.
0: The power of God is on them. What's the one to be for some canon? I don't second about. You cannot even touch the womb of that woman.
1: Hey,
0: you can't even touch the work of that woman.
1: Mm-hmm.
0: Why? Because the power of God is on the work.
1: On the work.
0: What does it say? Yet to my work, Marzo. Nami won't we yet to my one in Basso. Sister, Miss Opinion, me to me, oh. And yes, I'm a say, we be reassured yet to me. But Toma Diaboka. Because you may say to me yet, my mammy can say, sister, you do baby. Ben Fona Yan, I don't want or two. Man, a woman, I'm a cat. You want one more back, Joma, woman, do a mobe yeba. Wow, the father
1: said,
0: you want drum of four baby, where you be, won't some on an air drive or do a bass on it. Say, Yammy to me, no swa. On phone, no sort of what da. How the book? Say, you want one more tongue with the any baby, a cotopedia, a beer been for winning. Enti aduane na wo tadi but your all to mama wono woni nyame to me wo so a wo be die wie nyayare
1: ai
0: some others enti kenya won won say enna yare adoso ama afei ebi kwa koda hospital o munya yare santa enti oda hospital wo kwa ma ayema bed ayema
1: ai
0: enfa ne kunya firi
1: ai enya
0: won won other others
1: oh
0: enti se woni nyame to me na yaka won asem na Ube told you, and you dear Yare. Ube tata, yes, say, and Yare. Or what I say? Ube guaco, what it be, you burn some. Some what I say? And take any baby, they say, Bama soba. Well, what it be, you burn some. Well, what it about what baby for?
1: Or some what's your
0: view? I also find what's your view.
1: And
0: Wahano. Because when you never to me, Yammy to me never prevent you. Ever born home by. Out of eh, I say, Omo do baby. A crony in Samaria, a quantity de pay after crony. They have to prove their power away.
2: Acts chapter 8.
0: Acts chapter 8.
2: Verse number 9.
0: Shall you see your
2: call? Or say, Odusini
0: Simon. Odusini Simon.
2: Now, Obere may be ah.
0: Obere may be ah.
2: Or this Simon will
0: crow. Or the Simon will be, or the Simon will crow him.
2: Ah, Akaneno.
0: Akaneno.
2: Now, we in Kunya.
0: I feel we in Kunya.
2: Now, Oye ne Hose.
0: Now, Oye ne Hose. Ubi
2: our Yakasi.
0: Ubi our Yakasi.
2: Emma Samaria.
0: Emma Samaria Manina.
2: Emu Girino. Onuna.
0: Onuna.
2: Wunina.
0: A free in Ketua.
2: Elsukosi Akasiaso. Etia no Kasi.
0: Ubi a tea, Samani Kase.
2: O yini o yam coupon.
0: Wah.
2: I want the Kasi.
0: So ye powerful yin yam yam wode. No. They saw the power in him. The people believed, sir, Kwawi, we in Yame. The people believed, sir, Kwawi, we in Yame. No, ne can you? And you're confused, sir, Kwawi, Yamia, what didn't Cassia want to show?
2: Verse 11.
0: Come, verse 11.
2: Cause now what Tieno?
0: Now, Omo Tieno,
2: if we say,
0: now
2: the Inconia,
0: no, what the Inconia, you know,
2: I'm a one who would
0: you want to say, what a more would you want.

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2: James 5 7.
0: And they say we crash. Mandy, me preach about the lion. 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I don't know what you go. James 5 7. James 5 7.
2: Verse number
0: 17.
2: I say, na Elia you nipa.
0: Elia you nipa.
2: To say any other.
0: To say me no wa.
2: Na
0: obompaye dindi se. 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
0: 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Ye bari ni ehuni abalance mienu no. 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
1: balance.
0: Say balance.
1: Ampa.
0: Ye bende.
1: Enti say Christo ni no. Ne pepe mu ni say bibie mu no. E wo say nyagidie ye kọ nyankopon nim say nkobesa yare. 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There's something called reinventing the wheel. No, maybe or what? Or they are shiny partner, I say.
0: What's saying?
1: Into what's happening in chance on your debut? Malaria, tell me, can you know what they do? Or they are many pass a fat.
2: Number one,
1: I say, what's your comedy? Who hears car to be an eh? And I'll pay the anedi. Then so, see, car, I will go to. Now go on, Embran and Metro, send the Adian, maybe. Say, first, we do. Maybe. One more, see, can when you say we can't wait, boom, can't wait better than this you. We can't wait, can't wait, boom, we're better than the right.
0: And I want to be your crab a cockato. No, I
1: be a fan rock or talk. It is sana, quiet, ain't it? No, and yes, be a energy, dear, and but say when you're beating the malaria. Oh, to do 3 cities here, 2 minutes, no, on what or no. Now feel quiet, poke, pow, quiet, fasting. Meanwhile, no, Yanko point the ashaw, and I say dada.
0: That means say ye nya malaria nya fini ye kwa come out
1: obeti me abompire ma nyankopon eye firi honom obeti me aye
0: okay
1: eyade otimi ye nanso wa ma okwanya dada opa obeye bat onu so nim say wa ma onya ansa say we ye wa papa
0: odofo what are you not sure say you are trying to tell us say ye yare aye nkwa yare sabia ne ye nya ebo
1: baby no necessarily no na me person me chere ne say Christo ni. Mm-hmm. Well, first point of call is so we share radium.
0: Okay.
1: But what I say, into what bumpy, you share poor debut when you're malaria. What bumpy and coy. Second day is getting worse and coy. Obetria could be the book, winning saying Yango Pon, or best out Yare divinely, and ask Opera de Fedroso, and ask Opera de Fampire, but winning. It's in the meantime, no, what the NSA will bet now as I see so I share radium. Into what is available to you, Opera Home Pie and so Fedro. And okay. I'm saying, Paya Wobono, we need saying, ye are non ebe fee drum in Abba, and I say, what die, and I will say, or so above will be a bechin subuna water. Winning Yanko point him, and I only mean Susie. Next, winning say, wait, dear, why ya to harm our dada, one wa to harm our dada. It's in a banana say, winning GDA for certain things. What the Fedro, what GDA crown, I will share the animal. Wait me a Fedro.
0: Therefore, and come on, I do so. Therefore, high number 1 FM 105.3. So, na any wooden commoy. Nah, as a for any wooden commoy, the original word ministry. Ah, and I any wooden jumadi as a for no war. Tema community 12, any fountain that university college in the share any more. A brother and you bring no sia. Yawada, you bring no sia. Yes, she has some questiada or panon or tree. Yeshia asum ubetimine ya asum abomu efe asafunu ebiwo
2: kum
0: ebiwo sebrepo ebiwo gbantana ebiwo bomu amasama kaswa inti ubetimine ya asum abomu ewo wemu yina Now, the original web ministry number, no? A
1: 0244 93 95 91 0244 93 95 91 Yanko Ponka was a Christo Ninka, was a ya, we are brab my one ye, and Eddie Yareba,
0: Yareba.
1: Near any say, we ye man a bro, so na wire, and Eddie Yareba. Yamabua, now came and you didn't win nine yans, ya say. Say Christo ni a fine ben, so near my ben, there was a way ya, putting me at the ball, who buy, send a ben yet to say, bron some in ya.
0: Okay,
1: and I'm say, send a yesy boy a brass Christo for the penny brain, ya map bron some na before ya to me do. Na if he so, and I'm before Niano, and I. Into a choir, ye be fast why ye never snap upon Dean Senior, Apostle John Ekan. Na ya shes your nominina, and which you know, na ya fa some of the common yaria eta e highest and if an as a Christopher, ya fa a bimoya common pano, na ya come once a match, send a bit to me a boy who buy if you win now. Into me, Jiddy say, Nedia, ye see fapping
0: you. At if for original word ministry, Tema community 12 year, Fountain Head University College, ne share ni mu. Blada and you mean, see, I would then you mean, see, some Cassiada and a pound on a tree, some fan number in Naya Winnie Edding, 0242 93 95 91 0242 93 95 91 0242 93 95 91 FA boom 0244 7991 4 0244 3 47 99 14 and 0244 63 55 46 0244 63 55 46 0244 63 55 46 FIBANTANA 0547 86 21 44 0547 86 21 44 Obomu 0557 546 0447 0557 546 0447 Amasaman 0559 047701 0559 047701 Kasua 0540 534035 0540 534035 FE WhatsApp number no any 0553 833 834 0553 833 834 Ufranwa kase add me. Yeah, the Obeka a platform I hold on about on any edding combo. Baby, I will be an hour to send there. Christo Amba, Yabesia, I will have him. Shalom! Christo, as soon as you encounter. Bye bye.
1: Bye bye.
3: To have a good voice, just go there, Papale, Skokapalata, Epe Pele Puma, Epalitaku Jesus, a pelletable, a capabele, who can pellet a cabal, a brata, a belly, a sote, friendly pali, who can pellet
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0: Praise God, praise God, praise God. But for a radishow, and I dream on your cassia, a radintin and Munchel, and a radin brow, one slab by moon. And then I dream as a formati and can a Christ Image Church. As a formati and can a CIC, Christ Image Church. I yin see well a pass in Kubim. Yin see well a pass in Kubim. 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It could be honum. Now for how ni share with you for our money and the share with you for our quadrant and the share with you for. Never ran for Odifon and Sasso. A ran for Odifon and Gosasso. Now on you through how no a money mu. Now on you through what tea timu. On you through a bobo dear bimu. At that watch now la pass in Kubim. Only Odifon is share. Soon, soon, when I'm from no, I'd rather bet you a few a time for some. Near at two or so near one numb when you come. I'd rather into over frim. I'd rather by a dumb. Or Hana won't numb when a maniana will come on. I'd rather not be ever pass over you a frim. The best shame I'm a quiet. The shame I'm a bishop. I will a pass in Kubim. Not a radin young couple and yaw so home sentinel. O person whom be bupe so with TBB. I'll a pass in Kubim at the shame mala. The shame would do for. Na Ebraden Castamon. Beshe nyame akoa. Na Ebraden fa nyame akoa no so. Na akoa na wa pa ono no. Ebraden fa no so na onje onfiri wa manne no haa mu. 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Now, best you were in Kubim last stop. Uba in Kubim. Now, best you were in Kubim last stop. But now, I rallied to me, I want the best son of your honor and wedding. But now, to me, I bear your dream of your honor and yet to make it to her. I rallied home back, sir. I rallied no more domo so. Now, I best son of one animal yamu. I rallied young couple and bear for an aquano so. But now, never see of your honor and wedding. Or China never cost you if you're on a new day. Or China, you ever journey. Or China, my ever journey. Or China, how no be pierfrim. Yenya mi aduma, a la pass in Kubim Yashia. Of Radina and Copa Becassa, Afana Kuanimo. 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
1: Man of God.
2: And I don't say more.
1: Some
2: of me are spiritual.
1: Oh, yes.
2: Yeah.
1: Now, me too, me, Sunny.
0: My God.
1: I'm sure sitting in your corner.
0: Gosh.
1: Impossible boy.
0: Come share your
1: consent, consent, tea.
2: And I do the ones of your own.
1: Oh, yes, Lord.
2: Yeah. So, right. Why, well, I just say.
1: Jesus.
0: Miss
2: Open ownership. I know you
1: have a battery.
3: Oh,
1: yeah.
2: But
3: we say, and penny phone, quite a church in him.
2: That's Jesus.
3: O ba church ni mu a enye nkwala wo enye mlantie na enye maba wa
1: Jesus
3: na asolia empanifo nko a wo mu no e kire wo se dio odikan no ni nsamu eden ni nsamu eden enti papa meka se in fact yakopo you super
1: yes Lord
3: na do ye adwuma
1: Jesus
3: church ne de bibia e fine
1: Jesus
3: basa ye bi eni ho
1: the bidda
3: ye mapo bi a ho
1: Jesus
3: said ye asofu bi che nkom ye adwuma na ye say for 2000 5000 bra no nye bi wo ho
1: Jesus
3: enti ono kra wo ka no ani said o ye adwuma no na ma dan ko fo di wa chi bi papa in fact what dey no man
2: cowboy What is up? Anaji, Nami was
0: now.
2: Anabi, we must have a catcher with him.
0: Yes, Lord.
2: When I'm away at the coffin.
0: My God.
2: There be our Yajima.
0: Yes, Lord.
2: And I see him be Yajima.
0: Ah,
2: yes, Lord.
0: Yes,
2: Lord.
0: Yes,
2: Lord. Yes, Lord. Yes, Lord. Yes, Lord. Yes, Lord. Yes, Lord. Yes, Lord. Yes, Lord. Yes, Lord. Yes, Lord. Yes, Lord. Yes, Lord. Yes, Lord. Yes, Lord. Yes, Lord. Yes, Lord. Yes, Lord. Yes, Lord. Yes, Lord. Yes, Lord. Yes, Lord. Yes, Lord. Yes, Lord. Yes, Lord. Yes, Lord. Yes, Lord. Yes, Lord. Yes, Lord. Yes, Lord. Yes, Lord. Yes, Lord. Yes, Lord. Yes, Lord. Yes, Lord. Yes, Lord. Yes, Lord. Yes, Lord. Yes, Lord. Yes, Lord. Yes, Lord. Yes, Lord. Y what he want here. But me feel one I didn't say. So for me a striker man here. So for Obi a striker man here. Obi a striker man too. We don't want to touch a goal. Obi a striker or say body. Not on your striker. So for striker the one here. There be a team no team no oh, the crowd said the crowd woman. What said the say own? Only she cry na. The day to be baby own. On the Moria no. On one go be there. The day what baba? Only she cry oh. What should the day say na go baba? Oh, na I say cry no push it sa. Open that sa. No, open say oh at what feeling oh. What should you know oh? So for Obi oh, say only sa callous mana. What we just striker. But we did the tigra shego. So for the oil software. So when you're here, so for your papa, so for your papa, I must repay you. Oh, that's the only papa we bought. I bought papa, I'm at the chain as we entry. By Babo said that they buy or send a barn and a puma and a chicken red. So for a body jammer discipline, a body jammer discipline, for money jammer dilation. So for the way, dilation, and the way you need dilation.
4: My God.
2: Yes, Lord. So when you move a judgment, you're not going to answer.
4: Okay.
2: You're not
4: going to
2: answer.
4: My God.
2: You're not going to
4: answer. Yes, Lord.
2: As I would be a grab when you're through cancer.
4: My God.
2: But you're not going to answer.
4: My God.
2: I said,

0: tia nyanya bi but owidi akoshe moche dia ya fa moche ka na ya pe kwa papa so besi no na ya twa price at was 5 million and dey be ya yero utis no pam paso
1: yes
0: but what you wa wu no o press ka no ma money bi owuwi dia chapani akopa bosi ya na bro test at one one so for me see anadwi odi wa ti wo mu sesi ya your person wu and never to send that fire.

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0: to be a dear. That's what we one of us is with you. I did what would in the car. One in the car. That's one of us is with you. You do what you want. What an idea! What was so bad here? What do we do about that? Nothing to touch it now. What did I win? I say, you do what you are, boy. And I do who says here. You are too bad, Kiasa. That's my babosia. Why? Obia pro wasasa undo yan wasasa obia pro wasasa undo yan wasasa that's what some catch say so nyankopom muku sachi o wafa no kabajere yesu abidom go die ti so si do wi ase and abi man ba jiro fata musa we kasasa sa prophet makasa we no do we wa so wa podam so we yare una mena say are ema doctor for jehu sigani man person say ya pani doctor yarsafo ni doctor no yesu kristo no ono say are aye de kwa ma biu me say na di una me say are anabi jamii wa say are anabi una me say are e wa den jifu ata for sam in the name of Jesus Christ for be all what that's a be what in the fu now no what in the fu no on to be adie so for onyo be bone yes you are body your spiritual
1: yes sir
0: this why are body
1: yes sir
0: and then nana sadia no why are body
1: yes sir
0: and then nana
1: yes sir
0: why are body
1: yes sir
0: and then nana why are body
1: yes sir
0: and then sana why are body
1: yes sir
0: and then sana why are body
1: yes sir
0: and then sana why are body
1: yes sir
0: and then sana
1: yes sir
0: and then sana why are body
1: yes sir
0: why are
1: Fire,
0: Bobby! Fire, Bobby! Fire, Bobby!
1: Fire,
0: Bobby! Fire, Bobby! Fire, Bobby! Fire, Bobby! Fire, Bobby! Fire, Bobby! Fire, Bobby! Fire, Bobby! Fire, Bobby! Fire, Bobby! Fire, Bobby! Fire, Bobby! Fire, Bobby! Fire, Bobby! Fire, Bobby! Fire, Bobby! Fire, Bobby! Fire, Bobby! Fire, Bobby! Fire, Bobby! Fire, Bobby! Fire,
1: Bobby!
0: Fire, Bobby! Jesus,
1: yes,
0: but it's for them.
1: Amen.
0: I ready by your father was
1: yes,
0: so for my father man to ya. So for me prepare. So for me hit papa papa. So for say hit ya. Nobody can stop. So for no man 0596. So for no man 0596. So for me did the bush of come some more. Say no and no just so for. Do what you make do what you make as here. Who is just so for. We just so you go for ya fa. So no wa fa. Bro some ben. Never to ni where dey say. I'm na yeye. So nyamu wafa no maram so for maram pani oni ya so for maram pani oni Jesus Christ so for no man is 0596 02 47 80 0596 02 47 80 so for let's add you 0542 0542 0542 23 so for asamwa men pick a corner. So for who pick a me brow? So for number 0542 0542 23 23 25 25 13 0542 0542 23 25 25 13. So for see Amphong and the challenge was so for say obey papa obey the young quad here when you better watch it. So when you need your watch it out. So for number
1: 0596 0577 99.
0: Yes, was it open here? Metrodom at the
1: mount.
0: So for number 0597 0547 80 0596 0597 0597 0597 0597 0597 0597 0597 0597 0597 0597 0597 0597 0597 0597 0597 0597 0597 0597 0597 0597 0597 0597 0597 0597 0597 0597 0597 0597 0597 0597 0597 0597 0597 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
2: me to see no mas 23 25
3: okay
2: 30
3: okay
2: odi for number odi di juma e o fie say life and then and adrew o fie say any
3: okay
2: mommy fre papa fre no odi for bompa e
3: yafa call waka hello hello hello mama aje say but o ka say free fa Madina. Madina. What's your favor?
4: Madina.
3: Oh, okay. Me bacho. I don't know how. Can you tell me?
4: Daddy.
3: Yeah.
4: Maestro, me costwa. You're proud of me. You're
3: still on the floor, so number one. Bacho, what are you saying?
4: 2 years.
3: 2 years, me?
2: Number one, FA.
3: Any man go home?
4: Okay.
3: Now, what do you think?
4: Okay.
3: First, so now I want to free war. No, no, store the wife, no, to free war.
4: No,
3: condition
4: to free
3: war. Hmm. Say, condition, you're tired, you're tired.
4: I'm tired.
3: Is it all to free war? Is it entirely be more?
4: Yeah,
3: this is the now, o wetin no be share much na.
4: Wetin
3: no be share o doctor. Na be share much na on pass for what?
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3: That's it. God bless you. Normally 0596 024780 0596 024780 0596 024780 0596 024780. Je number na for me. Come on. 0596 024780 0596 024780. Wow. Okay, hello? Hello? Hello? Because you'll be a film, then come and go on. Yes, more. Hello? Hello? Oh, hello? Networking yet? Hello?
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3: Come on. Hello? Normally 0596 024780. 0596 024780. 0596 02. If I send bomb, what's your grab? 0596 024780 0596 024780 and aside you was account 0542 23 25 13 0542 23 25 13 come on okay hello hello hello
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5: Aye.
3: Oh, okay. 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
3: 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Why?
5: Mati.
3: That's it. God bless you. That's it. God bless you. Okay. 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
3: What was it, Gabriel?
7: I'm going to go to the house.
3: God bless you. Let me shout. God bless you.
6: Number one
3: FM. Please, yeah, sister. Me catch up, play. Me catch up, play. Nyameti yasi. Any joke? Nyameti yasi. Share, share, baby. 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La pasi kubem. Hello. Hello. La leswa hot. Hello. Oh, come on. Oh, la ninye. Come on, shut up. Hello. 0596 02 47 80. Watch some juma. Mammy baby shimmy. Watch some baby shimmy will pass. Then I'm meeting Isha. We didn't him. Yeah, hello. Hello.
8: Hello.
3: What about you say?
6: One FM.
3: My bachelor, what's a flavor? Madina.
8: Madina.
3: Okay. Me pato, one of the guys. Yeah, I just can't say that. Yeah, first the guys. Okay. Guys, what you make?
8: Me too,
3: Okay. Eba cho oto chain, oto chain.
4: Ah, no.
3: Ene wadu ma we hon. Okay. Yes, bacho oto mega. Bacho menyai, wa menyai cha dwane ye wa ye. Menyai wa ye.
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3: Yeah. Yeah. Get now. Okay, chalo. On for the sala. On for the sala. Sala.
4: Ah, aye.
3: Baby, mentos, no. Oto, em wow.
4: Ah.
3: Tonche na. 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
4: Ah.
3: Se eko eto yeto.
4: Yeto.
3: Aye. 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
4: You.
3: Why? Okay. Mami sun kacho. Uye bosi.
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3: 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E fina uti mno on. 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
4: Aye.
3: U kwa hospital. I don't know how. So. Okay.
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3: Rabisha watch na. Why?
4: Yo.
3: Ebe jai, Rabisha why? Mo la pass, odo la pass for me, metro why?
4: Nyamisho.
3: Oshira so. God bless you. Me didi odi for cobra some one. No money 0542 23 25 13. 0542 23 25 13. Oh, come on. Hello. Madam, what you saying?
13: Yo, prophet.
3: Me bato oka sa free van.
13: Me kata free malam.
3: Malam on.
13: Bato
3: I. Mami kasi mitro wati.
13: Bato
3: you. Okay.
8: Number
3: bato,
8: one.
3: Bato, why fed Sophia?
13: Bato.
3: Me so why fed Sophia? Sophia.
13: Bato emi ya.
3: Mo. So far, Mamma Casimir. Bacho. She won't flow big. Why?
13: Bacho.
3: Miss A.
13: Bacho, you're the main team in moving.
3: Obicon.
13: Bacho.
3: So, no, a deity. Unum dear.
13: Bacho.
3: I don't know who I want you one film. I don't know who I don't want you one film fast.
13: And some.
3: Mamma Casimir. Gana, one in Yasano, Ganman in Yasada, Gano, Man in Yasau. No, so, Gano, on what's your mom on Wakonda?
13: Debia,
3: on the Miko. On Okutua.
13: Bajoan.
3: It's I don't know what you feel, Manon.
13: Papa, missing me, Jimmy, Papa, I can buy an anchor or swamping.
3: A swamping.
13: Bajoan.
3: I'm off and Dominic. I'm off and Dominic.
13: Bajoan.
3: I'm off Mr. Dominic.
13: Bajoan, I didn't
3: know. Why had you a freeze? Why had you a freeze station?
13: Bajoan, eh?
3: Ha ha ha ha ha. Okay, well.
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3: Bra, what's that say? Bra, bra, be mochna.
13: Bachi.
3: Bachi.
13: Bachi.
3: Chiumu free mano. M wow.
13: Bachi.
3: Because mami kasi mi chau. Mano. Get no nyama on net. We nyama ne mochna. It's the best thing. Chiumu free no.
13: Bachi.
3: Bre bre ma amani amau.
13: Bachi.
3: Misi bre bre ma amani dey. Emma. Na what watch them. High radio, message me deep. Me catch biache. What they watch now? Me no see any message. Who me why?
13: Bachi.
3: No one pass. Why?
13: Bachi.
3: You me dasi. God bless you. God bless you.
8: Number one FM.
3: Me did you for grand someone. No money. 0596 02 47 80 0596 02 47 80 Hello. Hello. Hello. Hello.
14: Hello.
3: Yeah. Open your chest.
14: Na
3: mlo domo. Ebacho, wane Jamfi.
14: Ebacho eno.
3: Ye fro Jamfi.
14: Ebacho
3: an. Okay. Jamfi wuti mi.
14: Nti o pa odi fo.
3: Okay. Jamfi me pacho. Ye wuye bia, ye very careful. How do ye bia mu why?
14: Ebacho.
3: Uno bia Potty Farm.
8: Number 1 FA.
14: Ebacho
3: 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Uno bia ye Potty Farm.
14: Ebacho
3: 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Mano susu pike no oh, susu wia no ate onja onja oka
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14: ake tiare nse da nyesa
3: inti awase ngosuya no mufa bi na moton moton bi wachiri.
14: Hello.
3: Madam, what you make?
15: It's
3: a papa. Why? Come on, why?
15: Bachu.
3: What?
15: Bachu.
3: I don't know who baby be a man. I didn't mem, now who catch your mammy? Men catch your mammy before. Senio, men catch your mammy before, Miss Low. Many manus bonnet. Who could you obey a sea amount? I didn't mem, get us or catch your mammy. What's that?
15: I'm
3: not dancing on the cashier. But I'll catch
15: him, you know, I don't know.
3: Madam, you're very careful. What? Men catch your mamma before, me patch on idiom. Me patch your man, you manusi bonnet. Men catch your mamma yet. But so who could catch a baby among a memoir? Men will be antida. A memoir. Never pay you no one. And I am better. What? I don't know. Osifie, obesifie ma.
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15: Twaso
3: biem. 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Yedi ema family mpo entimpo emo binti wasem eba mu wi a asana obi atis na den ya mem so wa chese spread
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3: who me why
15: Matthew
3: bona pass who me what bona pass bona chama mama di me why
15: Matthew
3: abladi hey abladi ah come on sister you power music hey inye bida ndi akwaso aka uga ah come on. Bible say, and yet, Bible say, and yet, Saturdays at 2026. So, obey quiet, number corner to ma. Then, I'm bear man who grab a boy, you know, just so. Young Casabi is our
16: hello.
3: Fine, madam, what you saying? But I'll walk as a favor. Kofodia on. Bacha. Bacha, why fe no abrafi? Abrafi.
16: Bacha,
3: what's that?
16: Bacha,
3: what's happening?
16: Bacha.
3: Ye fe da abrafi.
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16: Bacha, oya aduane ton.
3: Okay. Ni kun owu last year. Ni kun owu last year on.
16: Patron.
3: On for a pair.
16: Patron.
3: No for a pair, on.
16: Patron.
3: Oh, come on. On say hi radio, but me say ka be kasi mi chira o. Aya ka cha ustaze o. 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
3: Oh, I'm so a fibro.
16: Yeah, I am.
3: So, on what? Okay. Eti, I'm saying, I didn't get it all.
16: I'm saying, I'm a fibro. I'm a fibro.
3: I'm a fibro. See the make a menu. Why? Hi radio. Menye. What?
8: Number 1 FM.
3: Oh, come on. What the idea call? Menye. What time to MWA? Hi radio. Hello? Hello?
17: Hello?
3: Yeah, operator saying.
17: Hello.
3: Macho, what can I free van?
17: Macho, I'm going to free sukula.
3: Sukula. Macho, why fan why fan adu? Why fan adu? Adu.
17: Adu.
3: Aye.
17: Bajo.
3: Efo wadu won.
17: Ai.
3: Okay. Adu, mame ka se me chira why.
17: No.
3: Oyere oye dwane ton. O twa ba.
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3: Kacha ne say won. Thursday obedin enam abrano, e mane nto why.
17: Thursday
3: bay. Obedi,
17: what's it?
3: And depend on the other brand, whatever brand Ukuno, whatever wife from, and depend on the other brand wife from, you find a boafo, a man in Tonaman why?
17: Okay,
3: Mike. And you find the side upon the feather boafo, and depend on the number brand, Amanatono, you find a boafo, a man in Tonamano. I find a boafo. A man in Ton or the bar, tells the way, Anapa, a man in Toda, what? Aye, a chrono, why? Mami kacho oyi nkofo afide mu nam enye se bi wo
8: odifo
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17: no
3: party te e Thursday we enya Friday e Thursday Thursday we party o ma o ye on fera santo a wife on fera santo a
8: number 1 FM
17: Wonderful.
3: What's that? Oh, that's it.
17: What's that?
3: I'm a taxi driver. I'm
8: not
3: from your home. Number 1 FM. What do you mean? I'm from off-way.
17: I'm
3: not waiting. Why? I'm not waiting. I'm not waiting. I'm not waiting. I'm not
17: waiting.
3: I'm not waiting. God bless you. I'm not waiting. I'm not waiting. I'm not waiting. I'm not waiting. I'm not waiting. I'm not waiting. I'm not waiting. No money is 0542 23 25 13 0542 23 25 13 ana yewo we suka ho 0576 0576 0576 0576 0576 0576 0576 0576 0576 0576 0576 0576 0576 0576 0576 0576 0576 0576 0576 0576 0576 0576 0576 0576 0576 0576 0576 0576 0576 0576 0576 0576 0576 0576 0576 0576 0576 0576 0576 0576 0576 0576 0576 0576 0576 0576 0576 0576 0576 0576 0576 0576 0576 0576 0576 0576 0576 0576 0576 0576 0576 0576 0576 0576 0576 0576 0576 0576 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I don't know, maybe a jaw now, what it is. Rose, you have why? Nyabutre. Mm. Nyabutre why?
18: Oh no. That's coming soon. Oh.
3: Wait, tobo. Hey, tobo, bato, tobo. Rose. What you mean?
18: Nyabutre me too, ka.
3: Nyabutre why?
18: Macho matinda.
3: Nyabutre.
19: Number 1 FM.
3: Bato, what chado? What chado?
18: Nyabutre.
3: Chado na wong.
18: Tobo,
3: blabbing watch now. Why? You may be one, blabbing me. Why? So, no be siya, unu be siya. I asked you for a command, dono. Too much. What?
18: Tampachu.
3: Almost say, oh, you good. Udo a command in Amani Panom. But I say, maybe, Tete, what's all high?
18: Oh.
3: Tobo. I did not frame me.
18: Oh, no. And you can tell me first, eh?
19: Number 1 FM.
18: Timmy the moon in the man. And now, so escaping, I'm going to go to visit the man. Scammy the man, but see me only the dream for you. They said, I'll bomb me a year and I'll send me the chair, my moon, the main moon. That.
3: Into what was your man? Oh,
18: yeah, but you are.
3: I'm afraid of Peter.
19: Number 1 FM.
3: Okay. I'm afraid of Peter.
18: Number
3: 1. And you say, and I'm out here, you know?
18: And tell me to see you, send me to me, if you put me, I'm here for, tell me, and I'm here for me, and I'm here for me.
3: Okay.
18: I've got some more time, because I'm from Sikeji. And tell me to see me, when I'm in France, so I'm in France. My name is Momo Gopobia. Say, I never done so.
3: Okay. Okay. But I've been watching
19: one FM.
18: And
3: you will pass. Why? So,
18: I'm
3: not sure. So,
18: I'm
3: not sure.
18: I'm
3: not sure. Bravo, baby, watch out. Watch out. Oh, then I'll tell men, pro, it'll be very fine. Watch it. That's it. Oh, come on. Shit, I broke and die. Hello? Hello?
20: Hello?
3: Yeah, what you saying?
20: Hello.
3: My patch, how can I free
20: Hello,
3: Papa. Oh, my patch, how can
20: Hello?
3: My patch, how can I free
20: Hello?
3: Mama, what you saying?
19: Number one FM.
3: Oh, Mama.
20: Hello.
3: Mama, what you saying? Oh, come on. Lano. Hello? Hello? Hello? Hello?
21: Good evening.
3: Fine evening, madam, what you saying?
21: Yami andu mo di four.
3: Mbacho, what's a free van?
21: Mbacho, because I free agubulus.
3: Agubulus yon?
21: Mbacho, aye.
3: Mbacho, only police be the war. Only the camera.
21: Mbacho, aye.
3: Only police be the war.
21: I'm
3: a friend of Sam. I'm a friend of Sam.
19: Number one FM.
3: Sam Obed.
21: Sam Obed.
3: Why Coco?
21: Hey, Coco. Getting grounded.
3: Mommy, can't say much though.
21: Mommy.
3: Oh, don't know.
21: Papa.
3: Open on.
21: Open on, Oscar.
3: My father. Oh, come on. What you want? What you want? This
21: is
19: number one.
3: What
19: you
3: want? Don't know.
21: Pa.
3: How open?
21: Pa. The baby I'm giving you, your mommy.
3: Oh, your mom.
21: What you
3: want? You find some old bed.
21: The face.
3: Oh, you find. Oh, you find. Oh, you find Tini.
21: What for my kuma so din?
3: Oya fantinio.
21: Mi pacho ay di fo.
3: Okay. Odi bibi mama ka se binzo.
21: Ba
3: I have radio. Oya I have radio. Se ofri kuma se na e ba akra.
21: Mi pacho ay.
3: No kuma se transfer ba akra.
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21: Mi pacho
3: ay. Odi me pon we high income high radio so. What do you mean? We are from off when I'm catching me joining in Sankum on why?
21: We are traumatic.
3: Do we
21: have two on each side?
3: But you will pass.
21: We are traumatic.
3: Why?
21: But you.
3: Let it off me.
21: Oh, before. How did you from? And no, so come. Sanka, if your mommy, because Papa Nakasa no me don't do. Na me Sanka, if your mommy say, you may be false, so say, obey me the milk which.
19: Number one,
21: because that is how it discovers.

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2: 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According to scripture, 1 Peter chapter 4, verse 7.